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1: Mostly cloudy, 55 tonight. Tomorrow, we're going to see some rain showers with a high of 62.

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Old Dominion coming up in a couple of minutes. Also, got that new one from Lainey Wilson and John Mayer on the way right now. It's Brett Young. Here's Drake with you on B93.

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0: Nice and lonely if you are in Sheboygan's Country, B93. Thank you for keeping it country this evening. I appreciate it. Appreciate you listening to the night show. I know there's a lot of options out there, so thanks for choosing us. 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
0: For tonight, looking at mainly cloudy skies. Overnight, low 55. Tomorrow, see some rain showers with a high 60.

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0: Greg Hill on there. It's Rocky Mountain Low on Sheboygan's Country, B93. 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

smiles religiously, like clockwork every time he sees an opening in a conversation about the way things used to be.

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Sheboygan's Country, B93, Marine Band, Star Spangled Banner, getting you going Wednesday morning. How's everybody hanging in there? Middle of the work week. Is anybody up after Garth Brooks last night? I would be very impressed if we got a review on Garth Brooks at 6:02 after last night. I saw some social media-ing of it. That looked like a really good time. So maybe you're going tonight. It is a beautiful start. It is hard to fathom for my brain. Anytime you start a day like this and a beautiful sunrise looks gorgeous out there, it is going to be a rainy day ultimately toward the afternoon. So 54 degrees right now. We'll get to a high of around 65. That's it today. Showers and thunderstorms toward the late afternoon, early evening. Chance of precip 100%. What's the hour by hour below here? We are going to see this get cranked up. We might see some stuff toward the noon hour. And then, yeah, afternoon, evening, maybe tapering off a little bit toward the evening. So maybe you could be good to go if you're going to be on lawn seats or you're on something that's not under cover at the amphitheater. Showers and thunderstorms scattered tonight, 50% now, low of 54. That's a little better. Thursday, a scattered shower early, gradually getting sunny, 75 on Thursday. And then Friday, sunshine and 77. Good weekend. Saturday, sunny and 80. Sunday, chance of rain right now, partly sunny, 75. 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We will get to a news update from Stace Keen on the way, church service and trivia. More four packs of Milwaukee County Zoo tickets on the line for trivia before 7 o'clock. And it is What's New Wednesday. Spike in some new stuff. Get your thoughts on that. We can work in some Garth, too, if you're going tonight. Ella Langley getting you started. B93. She

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1: Let's do it again.
2: Sheboygan's Country, B93. We had a texter say, hey, my name's Noah. Could we hear some Shania Twain for my fiance Izzy's birthday? Currently on a road trip in Maryland. Where is my crab cakes and football? That's what Maryland
3: does. Yes! Crab cakes and football! That's what Maryland does!
2: Very underrated line from Wedding Crashers.
3: Yes! Crab cakes and football! That's what Maryland does!
2: Crab cakes and football! All right, happy birthday, Izzy. I hope you're enjoying a summer road trip out in Maryland. My wife and I went out there. When did we go to Baltimore? Did a whole East Coast thing, like, I don't know if it was pre-pandemic or not, but we did Fenway for the first time. We've done Fenway a couple times and went to Camden Yards in Baltimore. Highly recommend if you are just looking for things to do. I'm not sure if the Orioles are in town or not. Beautiful ballpark. But we did that. We did D.C. Yeah, that might have been right before the pandemic. It is. It's a nice little area. And crab cakes are a big part of it, too. A lot of good fresh seafood out there, as you would expect in Maryland. So have fun on the road trip. Happy birthday to Izzy on the text line. It is What's New Wednesday. Welcome to it. It's already getting a little overcast out there. We talked about the beautiful sunrise this morning. So we are getting to cloudier skies, and we are going to see some rain toward the afternoon, maybe a little bit more toward the noon hour now, it looks like. So 100% chance of rain today. And we could see a quarter to a half an inch. So not quite as much as we talked about yesterday. But that is on the way. We'll get your forecast details coming up. What's New Wednesday? We've got new stuff to get to from Cody Johnson. We'll load that up at 7:15. I think it's one you're really going to like. It's called Horseback. And we'll get to coming up in about 5 minutes here after the commercial break. Chris Young has new stuff out. It is called I Didn't Come Here to Leave. So we'll get to that for What's New Wednesday and your forecast coming up.
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2: B93 forecast. All right, beautiful sunrise this morning, but we are clouding up out there. We'll get to a high of 65. That's it. And some kind of along the lake, it feels like maybe even upper 50s today. It is 53 right now. So rain coming. We'll have 100% chance of rain on the day. Quarter to a half an inch of rain could be on the way. Showers and thunderstorms tonight. Chance of precip 60% with another tenth of an inch of rain possible. And then tomorrow, scattered shower real early. Once that gets out, gradually getting the sunny skies. High of 75 on Throwback Thursday. Sunny 77 on Friday. Really nice back end of the work week. 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All right, What's New Wednesday? Chris Young. It is called I Didn't Come Here to Leave on What's New Wednesday. We'll get to a news update coming up.

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3: From the WHBL Newsroom, here's the latest. I'm Stace Keene. Sheboygan County got an unexpected surprise yesterday as heavy thunderstorms popped up, hitting much of the county with damaging winds and hail. The first severe thunderstorm warnings were issued shortly before 1:30 when a storm moving northeast dumped hail on the area. Another severe thunderstorm warning was issued for the area less than 10 minutes later, once again raining down hail. The National Weather Service calls the cells pulse thunderstorms, which reach a high intensity but last only a short time. We do need to be weather aware once again today as another system of thunderstorms that could add an inch or more of rain to much of the county is expected. Sheboygan Mayor Ryan Sorensen hopped on his Facebook site yesterday to share insights from Monday's council meeting.
4: We approved the purchase of some new fencing for an additional new dog park and moose park on the south side there. Contract to fix some roads in Evergreen Park to provide more access to the park space as well. We have a new operator for the disc golf concession stand at Valrath Park. So a local business will be helping in expanding park services as well. So we're excited about that.
3: The mayor described Monday's meeting as short but meaningful. Lakeshore College's Adult Education and Family Literacy Act consortium programs have been given a $10,000 boost from the Dollar General Literacy Foundation. The grant's purpose is to expand adult education and English language learner programming across the college's service area. The award is part of a record-setting day of giving by the foundation, which distributed nearly $16 million to support adult, family, and summer literacy programs in the 48 states where Dollar General operates. Lakeshore College President Dr. Paul Carlson expressed gratitude, saying that the grant will help remove barriers to educational achievement by providing essential assessment tools, GED prep resources, and workforce-focused training opportunities. In the WHBL Newsroom, I'm Stace King.
5: A cool and wet Wednesday on tap. For today, mostly cloudy and breezy with scattered showers and possible thunderstorms, high 64. Tonight, mostly cloudy, chance of showers and storms, low 52. Tomorrow, becoming mostly sunny, high 73. And Friday, sunny, high 75.
6: Yeah, getting some overcast looks now outside of our building after just a beautiful morning, real early in the morning if you were up for that. But we will have some rain on the way. Could be a lot of rain in some of our area. And like Stace talked about and Pete talked about there, just be weather aware again today. It was interesting. Yesterday, I popped over to Mom's house, a little birthday lunch, a delightful lunch, and did some yard work over there. And it was really nice.

nice, kind of warming up a little bit when I was outside. And then we ate, and I opened a couple of birthday presents. Got a new kitchen knife, everybody, and the Nikiri knife. I didn't hurt myself yet either, so that's good. Really sharp Nikiri knife. So that was awesome. But then as I walked out of her house, I was not expecting, because it was, again, blue sky, sunshine when we were working on the lawn. And I looked up and thought, ooh, some big old clouds up here, a little intimidating. And I did see, when I got back to our house on social media, I didn't encounter a ton of hail, rain, but not hail. But I saw a lot of folks in our area were dealing with a lot of hail coming down yesterday. So just be aware of the potential for, again, some severe weather here today. More details at B93Radio.com. It looked like things were mostly clear, right? If you went to Garth last night, I did not get a 605 Garth review. So if you went to Garth, I'd love to hear. If you went last night, I'd love to hear how it was. How long did he play? I'm sure it was a high-energy show. That's kind of his signature. That's what he does. I think the weather was pretty good, I want to say, then last night. The rain had pretty much vacated southeastern Wisconsin at that point. So I said we did a lot of Two-Pack Tuesday, Garth Brooks yesterday, get hyped up for the show. I said if you want to spike in a little more, even though it's What's New Wednesday, if you want to spike in a little more, we can do that if you're going to the show tonight. Of course, Twiggy heard that. Didn't hear anything I said in that first break other than Garth Brooks. So he said, we can play Garth on What's New Wednesday? How about it's Midnight Cinderella? We'll get to church service and trivia on National Mascot Day coming up. It's midnight.

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0: Sheboygan's Country, B93, to those I've loved, church service live, cut there on request on your What's New Wednesday. Had some How About You before that. At 6:53, we will get to the new one from Cody Johnson. This rips. It's a banger called Horseback. We'll load that up. Had some Chris Young earlier in the hour for What's New Wednesday. We've got a few. We'll get your thoughts on here. And yeah, if you're going to Garth tonight and you want to hear a little Garth, heading into tonight like we did yesterday, it kind of fit more on Tuesday because you can brand it as you know, I'm big on branding. Two-pack throwback Tuesday. And we could kind of make that a thing with Garth. I think we did do 5 or 6 two-pack Tuesday Garth Brooks songs or sets. So it fit more maybe yesterday. But if you're going tonight, I understand if you want to get hyped up and hear some random stuff, some Garth stuff here this morning. And again, if you went last night, still waiting for my first review. I wasn't anticipating a lot of 6 a.m. hour reviews, but if you went or know somebody that did, could you text somebody? If you know somebody that went, text them and say, could you text the radio station? Let John know what the show was like. I'm curious to hear how long he played, what he played. He is one of those, too, where we talk often about artists like that or George Strait, where you've got so many hits. It's impossible. Like, somebody in the audience is going to be maybe a little let down that their favorite song didn't get played because it's maybe a more random song. It's got to be hard to put together set lists for artists like that because you just have so much. And you know people want to hear their thing, their song. And you might not be able to fit it in a three-hour show. So I'm curious how it was last night. And tonight, looking a little more on the rainy side. So I think you are allowed umbrellas into the Summerfest grounds. They might have to be a certain size, I guess. But I think you are allowed umbrellas if you're doing lawn seating tonight or you're just kind of on the outside of the overhang. The overhang, I don't think, goes all the way or covers every seated area. So just be aware of that with some weather on the way today. All right, giving away family four packs of Milwaukee County Zoo tickets for trivia here this week. What I want to know today. Today is National Mascot Day. I did not know the etymology of the word mascot. I guess I never thought about it. Why do we call him a mascot? I guess in the late 1800s, at a football, not our football, their football, at a football match, there was a French team called La Mascotte, M-A-S-C-O-T-T-E, and at that game, somebody dressed up in costume on their sideline. Boom. Mascot. I don't know if that's true or not, but I read it on the internet. Seems like it makes sense. La Mascotte. Well, that's why we call them mascots, team mascots. So, Family Feud style, I am looking for the number one answer. Now, we are going to do A, B, and C here because the spelling of this is going to be a debacle. And if you don't spell it just right, like we've talked about, it doesn't kind of trigger you to get in to win the four-pack of zoo tickets. So we're going to go A, B, C here. Family Feud style, name a sports mascot. What is the number one answer here? Name a sports mascot. Or maybe another way to phrase it is the most recognizable sports mascot. A1. Sheboygan A's mascot, A1. He's a good mascot. A1's a good mascot. Good mustache on that guy. What is the most recognizable sports mascot? Name a sports mascot. Is it A, the Philly Fanatic? Is it B, Benny the Bull? Or is it C, Mr. Met? Which of those, A, B, or C? The Philly Fanatic, Benny the Bull, or Mr. Met? Those are all iconic mascots. On National Mascot Day today, if you were to ask a Family Feud survey, what would be the number one answer there? The Philly Fanatic, A, B, Benny the Bull, B for Benny the Bull, or C, Mr. Met, the most recognizable sports mascot on National Mascot Day today. Text in your answer to 451-2310. If you get it right, you'll be in to win a family four-pack of zoo tickets. We'll get your answer coming back.
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0: All right, National Mascot Day today, kind of Family Feud style. Name a sports mascot, the most recognizable sports mascot of those three. The Philly Fanatic, Benny the Bull, or Mr. Met, all icons. The answer is the Philly Fanatic. I think any three of those. If I were just listening, I don't think I'd have any idea. Benny the Bull's pretty popular. Bango doesn't show up in any of these. I love Bango. Obviously, Bernie Brewer, huge. Who was Bernie Brewer's... What was her name? Bernie Brewer's wife. Every once in a while. Does he have? Bonnie Brewer. There we go. Bernie and Bonnie. Every once in a while, we'll see Bonnie Brewer pop up. But Bernie Brewer is a local icon. But I, you know, Philly Fanatic is all over the place. Benny the Bull is all over. Mr. Met. Those are three big ones. There's also one. I don't know if I feel bad. He seems to kind of enjoy the nickname. At our curling club, there's a guy, and we went to his wedding. Kevin is his name, and he's a great guy. He's got a big old red beard. Now, I have a red beard, but I would say my red hair has always been more like on the auburn side, not like a true redhead. And he's red. I mean, his hair is red, but he's got a huge beard. Now, if you know the mascot Gritty, G-R-I-T-T-Y, He's the Philadelphia Flyers mascot. If you've never seen him, Google him. And at some point, we were curling years ago and having a couple two-tree beers afterwards. And we were just kind of joking around. I said, man, that beard just looks like, I think maybe an NHL game or a playoff game was on TV as we were watching it after we got done curling. And they showed the Fanatic. I said, my God, your beard just looks like exactly like the Philly Fanatic's beard. Got that orange-red beard. We all kind of laughed about it. And then he just got called. People called him Gritty. So that's just his name in the club now, Gritty. I don't think it's a terrible nickname. In fact, on some of the Save the Dates, I think it had Gritty on there. So he steered into it. I felt bad initially, but it seems like it's worked out for him. But it is, that red beard looks like exactly like Gritty's red beard. So for a song to connect on Mascot Day, I think this one makes sense given the connection to college football for many, many years and the mention of teams in here. We'll do Brad Paisley, Country Nation. And we'll get a winner for those family four packs of zoo tickets here from the pool of those that got it right. We will select a winner here momentarily and shoot that winner a text. Also, What's New Wednesday? We'll get to that new Cody Johnson coming up called Horseback. Sheboygan's Country, B93.

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0: Sheboygan's Country, B93, if you went last night or you're going tonight. We have somebody that's going tonight. Where is it? Said, hey, John, happy belated birthday. Thank you. We are going to Garth tonight. Can you play To Make You Feel My Love? We'll get to that one maybe a little later. And Two of a Kind. Thank you. Hey, have a great time tonight. Stay dry. Like I said, I think the weather ended up pretty decent for it last night if you went. Now, tonight could be a bit of a different story. It is 57 degrees as you get moving around. And we will have rain on the way, overcast after a great sunrise now. But overcast now and maybe mid-60s. Doesn't even feel like we might get to 70 today. The wind is going to kick up. Chance of precip 100%. Could be a quarter to a half an inch of rain on the way. Another tenth of an inch of rain possible overnight tonight. 60% chance, low is 53. And then a little scattered shower maybe to begin your throwback Thursday. Otherwise, really nice day tomorrow. Getting gradually sunny, high of 75. Like we said yesterday, it's a shame you can't move days. It's a shame we can't shift it if you're going tonight. Because Thursday's weather and Friday's weather look unbelievable. Friday night sunshine 77. 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Dexter said, can we get a victory call for the Cedar Grove Belgium Rocket baseball
1: victory!
0: Team? You bet you can. What a win for that crew yesterday. 13-4. That got delayed quite a bit. We were thinking that was going to be in the afternoon, as is the case. Look, if you're a sports parent, or you're just around that stuff, you know. You know. The weather impacted it, the games before it went long, and then the weather delay. So everything got pushed back. I don't think they started until 5 o'clock-ish, or maybe even 6 o'clock last night. Ira Hilbelink set a state record yesterday. 4 hits. He got the win, and he had 4 hits, 3 triples. The 3 triples is a state baseball record for one game. And they get a 13-4 win. So what is it now? They play Dodgeland. Is that it? And that is on Thursday at 12:05. Now, look, I don't know. When you get to the title games, is that time going to be a little more concrete? Maybe. But, yeah, Thursday afternoon, D3 state championship game for the baseball tournament for the Cedar Grove Belgium Rockets at state for the first time since 84. That was awesome to see yesterday. 13-4 winner in the semifinal round yesterday over Marathon. All right, what's new Wednesday? Cody Johnson, I think you're going to like this one. He'll be at Summerfest, not this weekend, but next weekend. It is called Horseback. We will get to birthdays on the way.
2: He's a ranch hand in a pinch, man. Hotter than the red on the cattle brand. Because she's a gold digger with a quick trigger. A cast iron skillet swinging lid flipper.

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Now he's a buckskin, 15 hands, 5-time team road champion.

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0: Sheboygan's Country, B93. That's the new one from Kane Brown on What's New Wednesday. Woman, what do we think about Horseback before that? Cody Johnson, that's a banger. I like it. I like almost every Cody Johnson single that's come out. I will say the last few have been a little on the slower side. We have his cover of Traveling Soldier. We're spiking in there the last few weeks. You may have noticed. But they're all really well-written songs. I was hoping when I saw new music coming, let's get a summer banger in there, please. And he did. Horseback, the one before that. What'd you think? Thumbs up, thumbs down. All right, it is birthday time, June 17th. Locally, we've got Jason Zorn celebrating a birthday today. Joy, I think I'm going to say Tears, has a birthday today. Joan Neese has a birthday, and Charla Menard a birthday today. All in the running for our giveaway, which we will do on Friday morning. Celebrity birthdays for today. Twiggy's mom's favorite person? The favorite artist. 83 years old today, Barry Manilow.
1: Questions?
2: Yeah, I got a question. Does Barry Manilow know that you raid his wardrobe?
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0: Former House Speaker Newt Gingrich has a birthday today. Once bowled at Maple Lanes, 83 years old. Comedian and actor Joe Piscopo, what a name, 75 years old. Say a lot of stuff back in the day. Mark Lynn Baker is 72 from Perfect Strangers. Also a lot of stuff, but I think of Perfect Strangers, TGIF. John Grease has a birthday today, 69 years old. John, I've never heard of John Grease. Who the heck is that? It's this guy.
4: How much you want to make a bet I can throw a football over the mountains?
0: One of the best characters.
4: How much you want to make a bet I can throw a football over the mountains?
0: I can't even tell you. The first time we watched that, we must have rented a DVD. Maybe, I don't think I saw it in the theater, but I was in college. And at our college house, which we had eight guys living in, we were watching that movie. In that movie were Uncle Rico, when Napoleon is biking up the street, and he takes Kip's steak, like him and Kip are eating steak on the front porch. And he takes Kip's steak and throws it directly into Napoleon's head. I was in tears.
4: How much you want to make a bet I can throw a football over the mountain?
0: I think I watched it 1,000 times in a row. Thomas Hayden Church, 66. A lot of movies. Wings he's in. Remember Wings back in the day on NBC? Greg Kinnear, 63 years old today. Dan Jansen, speed skater. West Dallas's own, Wisconsin's own, 61. Oh. Will Forte is 56 years old today. MacGruber.
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0: MacGruber is one of the most underrated funny movies in the last 25 years. Tennis star Venus Williams, who was the first of the Williams sisters, kind of bust onto the scene, 46 years old today. Mickey Guyton, 43. Kendrick Lamar, Grammy Award-winning rapper, also won me some money at the Super Bowl halftime show a couple years ago, 39 years old today. Brianna LaPaglia, Brianna Chicken Fry, I know somebody under 30, 27 years old today. Online personality podcaster, I kind of know her. Well, she's in the barstool world, but I also kind of know her from dating Zach Bryan and the ugly breakup I guess they had. But that's, I think he's, is Zach Bryan married now? I think he is. Would have had a birthday today. Country Music Hall of Famer Red Foley. Gonna play some Red Foley coming up here for throwbacks. This year, this day in history, 1885, the Statue of Liberty, Liberty Bibbity, arrives in New York City aboard a French ship, some assembly required. didn't come fully assembled. 1901, the College Board introduces its first standardized test, the forerunner to the SAT. 1932, the Bonus Army, 1,000 World War I veterans descend upon the Capitol as the Senate considers a bill that would give them benefits. 1962, we've got the U.S. Open this weekend. Where is it? I don't even know. Jack Nicklaus won his first major title in 1962. He won an 18-hole playoff with Arnold Palmer. How awesome is that? 1971, Carole King's album Tapestry, massive hit, goes number one, stayed number one for 15 weeks. 73, do this with throwbacks too, Dolly records her song I Will Always Love You, which then becomes a massive hit for Whitney Houston. 1994, I'll never forget this day, watching the NBA Finals, Knicks and Rockets, interrupted by a white Ford Bronco chase. That is one of those, if you were alive in that era, you know exactly what you were doing when that was going on, the O.J. Simpson chase. 2003, any baseball fan should read this book. Moneyball is released, and in 2015, this changed then. I think the Hamilton musical, no joke, changed this. I remember talking about this on the air. The Treasury announced they were going to take Alexander Hamilton off of the $10 bill and put somebody else on it, but then the musical went crazy, and I'm pretty sure that's been backburnered now. I think they're going to keep Hamilton on it because that became one of the most successful musicals of all time and kind of highlighted Hamilton, so he went from being off the bill to back on, staying on. We'll get your forecast details coming up.
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12: After a beautiful sunrise this morning, a little overcast out there, 57. We're not going to get a whole lot warmer, looks like. 64, 65 for the high. The wind is going to kick up. Rainy day today, 100% chance of rain. Quarter to a half an inch of rain could be on the way. More scattered showers overnight, 60%, low of 54. And then tomorrow, maybe real early, a scattered shower on Thursday. Otherwise, getting sunny and a high of 75. 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Did you go last night? Are you going tonight? Are you doing both? Garth Brooks calling Baton Rouge tonight down in Milwaukee. News update coming up.

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7: WHBL Newsroom. Here's the latest. I'm Stace Keen. We had some wild weather yesterday and more is on tap. WHBL's Kevin Zimmerman has the latest on what we can expect.
8: Unexpectedly vigorous thunderstorms popped up on Tuesday afternoon, hitting much of Sheboygan County with damaging hail and winds. A first storm moving northeast from Keewaskum put down quarter-size hail capable of damaging vehicles. By 1:32 p.m., Doppler radar tracked that strong thunderstorm near Sheboygan Falls, and multiple reports were received of hail covered ground in Sheboygan. A second warning was issued shortly after that for Sheboygan, Sheboygan Falls, Oostburg, Kohler, Waldo, Gibbsville, and Hingham when a severe thunderstorm producing damaging 3/4-inch hail moved through the county, confirmed by reports 3 miles south of Sheboygan. An additional cell then popped up 9 miles southwest of Plymouth, packing winds up to 60 miles per hour and quarter-size hail, with that activity confirmed by reports at Camp Long Lake. The quick-moving set of storms moved over Lake Michigan by 2:45, leaving an area of rain showers in its wake. The National Weather Service expects cloudy and chilly conditions today, featuring highs only around 60, punctuated by more showers and thunderstorms, and there's a marginal 1 in 5 risk that storms reach severe levels again by this evening. Kevin Zimmerman, WHBL News.
7: The Sheboygan driver in that tragic accident over the weekend, which killed one teenager and injured 4 others, is due in court today. According to reports, the 16-year-old teen driver was arrested following in the one-car accident near Calumet on Saturday. The driver was one of 6 teenagers in the SUV at the time of the rollover accident. Authorities say impairment appears to have been a factor in that crash. Lakeshore College's Adult Education and Family Literacy Act Consortium programs have been given a $10,000 boost from the Dollar General Literacy Foundation. The grant's purpose is to expand adult education and English language learner programming across the college's service area. In the WHBL Newsroom, I'm Stace King.
9: B93 forecast.
10: A cool and wet Wednesday on tap. For today, mostly cloudy and breezy with scattered showers and possible thunderstorms, high 64. Tonight, mostly cloudy, chance of showers and storms, low 52. Tomorrow, becoming mostly sunny, high 73. And Friday, sunny, high 75.
11: 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What are we at here? It is a chilly morning. 57 degrees at 7:48. 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Chilly relative to the time of year. All right, as we did about a half an hour ago, one more victory call for the Cedar Grove Belgium Rocket baseball
12: victory!
11: Team. Awesome. 13-4 win over Marathon in the semifinals of the D3 state tournament. Ira Hilbelink, which we talked about, state record, 3 triples, 4 hits, 4 driven in, and he got the win on the mound. But what a year they put together, and now they are one win away from a state championship. Got a 13-4 win yesterday. So that is Thursday, scheduled for 12:05. Like we learned yesterday, you know, weather impacts that and previous games. I don't know what the full schedule looks like on Thursday, But I think it's scheduled for a 12:05 first pitch Thursday afternoon as the Rockets go for a state championship. First time back at state since 84 and now knocking on the door of a state title. Good luck to that crew. That's a lot of fun. Otherwise, Brewers Cooper Pratt Day yesterday. 21-year-old shortstop, number 4 prospect in the system, top 100 prospect, signed the 8-year $50 million deal. So you figured at some point we'd see him. And he got the offense going a little bit better at AAA after a tough start. His defense, even though he had an error last night, his defense has been his calling card. You figure there were some nerves last night. So he got called up. The corresponding move, which I think we talked about either on this show or the HBL morning show, it felt to me like it was going to come down to Joey Ortiz or Luis Renjifo. The thing with Ortiz is he has options. They could have sent him down and been free and clear and kept Renjifo on the roster if they felt like there was something that could still be there, and then call up Ortiz at some point if you felt like you needed him. So that was the debate to me. They end up keeping Ortiz and they DFA Renjifo, signed what, a 1-year, $2 million deal, a $3 million deal. On paper, it looked like a very Brewers-y move in the offseason. A guy who can play a lot of different spots, has been a pretty good defender. He had some pop in his bat earlier in his career, has not had that this year. No home runs, 19 driven in, hitting .205. And just never could quite get it going at the plate. Now, if nobody claims him, he has the option then as a veteran to either accept a demotion to AAA Nashville or to elect for free agency and sign somewhere else. I don't know what he'll do. I think it takes a few days to clear waivers unless somebody claims him. So that was the move to DFA Luis Renjifo. So Pratt in the starting lineup right away last night wearing number 12, got a mustache. I did find it funny how immediately, you know, as fans we latch on to things we can yell at people like Coon. Remember John Coon? Coop, Coop. Brian Anderson said it reminded him of the Cecil Cooper calls from back in the day. No expectations there. No expectations, Cooper Pratt. But he had kind of a rough night, whatever. I think he was just excited to get through it, get that first game out of the way. 0-for-3 at the plate and did have that error, but was a part of a couple of double plays as well. Now, this series is going to come down to pitching. These are two of the best pitching staffs in baseball. Guardians have the 5th-best team ERA. Brewers have the 4th-best team ERA, and that played out last night. Robert Gasser, very encouraging. We've talked about him before. Top prospect in 2024. Looked really good over 5 starts. Then Tommy John. And came back at the end of last year, looked okay, and just hasn't quite appeared himself. Last night was the most he's looked like his 2024 self this whole year. And with the injuries you have right now, you really could use him to be that guy. 5 2/3, no runs given up. Terang's solo shot gave him a 1-0 lead. The Guardians tied it off of Aaron Ashby, which lined Aaron Ashby up for the win. And then Garrett Mitchell hit a no-doubt 3-run home run to the third tier. That put him back up 2-1. Uribe got out of a jam in the 8th inning. Trevor Megill, 1-2-3 with a couple of strikeouts. He looks like he's stabilized. And the Brewers get a 2-1 win, and yeah, Ashby got the win. He is the Vulture. He leads Major League Baseball in wins. 10-0. 10-0 on the year. So back at it tonight, another tough pitching matchup. Brandon Sproat on the hill. Gavin Williams goes for the Guardians. He has a 9-3 record and I think a 3-2 or 3-3 ERA. They've got a very good pitching staff. So we'll see tonight, 6:40 first pitch. Scotty McCreary now, B93.

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3: All right, throwback time. What about a birthday today? Red Foley, Country Music Hall of Famer. Now, this is old school country and western. We play this on Sunday mornings from 5 till 6, Too Old to Cut the Mustard. Red Foley, Chattanooga Shoeshine Boy. And then we'll back it up with Dolly, I Will Always Love You. She wrote that, and it was a hit for her, but then Whitney Houston obviously made it a massive hit in the 90s. But she recorded that this day in history, 1973. Throwback time, B93.

Boogie Ray, Chattanooga shoeshine boy. Listen, let him go. Don't that tickle you?

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0: Sheboygan's Country, B93. Tonight, night two of Chris Gaines, of Garth Brooks. Chris Gaines, the opening act. Now, that would be a trick. Chris Gaines opening for Garth Brooks. What an odd situation that was. Was that late 90s? Chris Gaines. If you go back, one of the most mind-blowing things I think I've ever seen on TV, wasn't it SNL where Garth, one of the funniest episodes of SNL ever? Was there, I think there was a sketch on that SNL where Garth hosted, it was him and Will Ferrell dressed as the devil, and he was ready to sell his soul for a hit, to write a hit. And then the devil writes him, Will Ferrell writes him this terrible song. That was a great episode of SNL. But Chris Gaines was the musical guest that night. And I'm pretty sure, wasn't it Garth Brooks? You know, they always have the host say, ladies and gentlemen, whatever artist is up. And then they pan the camera over and it's that person. Garth Brooks, I think, right, said, ladies and gentlemen, Chris Gaines. And they pan the camera over, assuming this is live, Saturday Night Live. And there's Chris Gaines. How did he do it? Chris Gaines opening for Garth Brooks tonight. To make you feel my love, we had that on request from a texter going to the show tonight. Now, I did have a texter. This is interesting to me. Texter, I was asking for reviews of the show from last night. Texter said, John went to Garth last night, once in a lifetime experience. However, in all caps, thought the show should have been longer, barely went 2 hours. Now, that is interesting to me because, as we've talked about, now, in defense of Garth, perhaps, there are different contracts with different venues. There are different time frames based on what they are paying him to come and do the show. You know, every contract is different. Every experience I've heard of Garth live, and the one that I went to at the Bradley Center 10 years ago or 11 years ago, was that the show was almost 3 hours. And that's kind of his thing. He's a showman, high energy, plays as many hits as he can. It goes long, kind of like Eric Church. Eric Church has sort of built his live identity on that as well. So that is surprising to me that it would be at 2 hours or less of the show, especially considering the price of the tickets. Very expensive tickets. Still, like that texter said, once-in-a-lifetime experience, and you're seeing an absolute legend. But that is curious. I would not have guessed that. If you set an over-under, if you had me set an over-under on how long the show would go, just his part of the show, if you would have asked me to do that yesterday, I would have set the over-under on 2.5 hours. And I would think you'd kind of be on a little on one side or the other there. That must be a contract thing with Summerfest. Now, I will say, in my experience, the festivals, if you consider that a festival show, even though nothing else is going on, festival shows in general are shorter shows, like Country USA back in the day, or Crossroads this summer. If you go and see, who's headlining Crossroads? Zac Brown Band. If you go see Zac Brown Band on a Zac Brown Band tour at an arena at a stadium, they'll play for 2.5 hours. If you see Zac Brown Band at Crossroads 41, my bet would be it's 90 minutes. So the contracts for festivals are always a little different, and maybe that impacted it, but that is interesting. I would have expected a longer show, too. Still, you're going to see it's a once-in-a-lifetime, right? Bucket list kind of show. Going to have a fantastic time tonight if you were on your way down to Milwaukee. Maybe you have to fight a little weather, but should be a lot of fun. I thought that was interesting. I had not heard that review as of yet. We'll get your forecast details coming up.
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Speaking of Friday, our friends with the United Way and the PATH program, Bree, they are in about 10 minutes to talk to you about their one and only fundraiser. This is for children's mental health. I'm a huge mental health advocate, as you know, over the years, especially for kids. So this is their biggest fundraiser for the PATH program. It is at Sunset Hills this Friday. The weather could not be better. And you can golf or not golf. You don't need to golf. If you don't love golfing, you don't have to do that to participate and raise some money. So she'll tell you all about that. So I got a Facebook message from our buddy Tucker, the man who single-handedly bullied McDonald's into bringing back the breakfast bagel sandwich, which I don't even think is that far of a stretch or a lie. He's a big Aldean guy. He said, how about all day? Jason Aldean all day. He said, I got to try. I said, you bullied McDonald's. You can certainly bully B93, I'm sure. Here is a little Jason Aldean. After that, we will have the new Low Cash, a Low Cash Parmalee collaboration that is kind of set to the song, if you like pina coladas. The song is called Let the Country Music Play. We'll get to that for What's New Wednesday coming up after this one.

B93. Mama kept the radio in the kitchen. Whatever she was.

0: Sheboygan's Country, B93. On Wednesdays, we touch base with the United Way. Lisa joining us in studio. How are you doing today?
1: Good morning.
0: Good morning. How's it going out there?
1: It's a little bit chilly out
0: today. I can't believe, it's football weather, it feels like, almost.
1: Yeah, it does.
0: It's weird. It's been a weird... I love that. I know you are a very hot weather person. I will even concede, though, even for me, by my standards, I felt like, God, it's a little brisk out here for the middle of June.
2: Right.
1: It is.
2: Yeah.
1: But, you know, it's going to be beautiful on Friday.
2: Yes, it is.
0: It really is.
2: We're here.
0: Yeah.
1: And so, I have Bree with me, who I get to work with at the United Way.
2: Good morning.
0: How are you doing?
2: Really good to see you.
0: Yeah, you said when you left the last time, I'll see you in about a month. And here we are,
2: a month later. It's really a week in my brain. It felt like a week, John, but we're here.
0: Right.
2: We're here.
0: And we're talking golf.
2: We are talking golf.
0: So let people know what's going on. Yeah.
2: Yeah, so we have on Friday our 8th annual Golf for Youth Mental Health Day. And again, underscore day. It's not an outing, so it's a tee time format. We have mini golf options. There's
0: that mini golf course out there is awesome.
2: It's fabulous.
1: Sunset Hills.
2: Yeah. I do feel like I'm on a little like tiki resort when I go out there with
1: it
2: the
1: is.
2: Water.
1: It's so
2: fun.
1: Yeah. Yes.
2: Yeah. And we have this year is the 10th hole for 10 years. So John, 10 years of PATH, the school-based mental health program.
0: Amazing. Mm-hmm.
2: That also helps to support our youth mental health network that brings 60 members cross-sector together to help solve gaps. And so, you know, none of that works possible without this one and only fundraiser and our awesome community and partners.
0: Before we talk about the golf, talk about how big the program has gotten in 10 years.
2: Yeah. Mm-hmm. So 10 years ago, in 2014, we had a community conversation after our community health needs assessment. And it really said, hey, we need to be looking at supporting our youth, specifically those who have barriers to receiving access to care.
0: Sure.
2: And here comes PATH. So PATH was born. It's a school-based mental health program. So we put therapists right in our school systems in all 9 public school districts.
1: Yeah. That's amazing.
2: Head Start program. Mm-hmm. We've got St. John, St. Paul. So some of our private schools are receiving support.
0: Sure.
2: It's great. And we have nearly 5,000 kids over the 10 years that have received support.
0: Goodness gracious, mm-hmm. Yeah.
2: Last school year alone, 738 received nearly 12,000 therapy sessions with the help of our community.
0: Wow.
2: And our partners. So,
0: and as big as that is, you know you're only kind of scratching the surface,
2: that's just
0: too.
2: It.
0: Yeah.
2: You know, and especially that financial barrier. We've got a third of our families in Sheboygan County who are part of the ALIS population. So that's asset limited, income constrained, employed.
0: My God, how did you remember that?
1: Right?
0: There is no chance I remember that.
2: Thank you. Yeah. Gold star for the day, John.
0: Absolutely.
2: Yeah, so that's paycheck to paycheck, right? And so a weekly therapy session really could...
0: Well, and you prioritize groceries, health, physical health.
2: How do you choose between food and mental health for your kid?
0: Yeah, I get it, John.
2: That's hard. And then 50% of our families actually fall below that poverty level.
0: Sure.
2: And so we just really are, while we're scratching the surface, gosh, it's so cool to see how we're helping sort of close that gap there.
0: And the schools have to be just overwhelmingly
2: elated
0: that this exists, that kind of helps facilitate that.
2: Absolutely. Mm-hmm. And after 10 years, you can imagine the trust and the partnership.
0: Mm-hmm.
2: We've got staff that are saying, this isn't going anywhere. I trust it.
0: Yeah.
2: I know I can refer a child or a student here.
0: Mm-hmm. So big, too. I didn't even think about that component of it, where you really have to
2: It's not
0: faith.
2: A flavor of the week.
0: Yeah,
2: it's
0: right.
2: It's there.
0: Right.
2: It's
0: well, and as,
2: there.
0: A, and as an administrator or a teacher, you would think, too, if this isn't going to be around in 6 months, do I really want to start this child
2: right.
0: on
2: Ethically,
0: this
2: is
0: course?
2: That,
0: sure,
2: yeah.
0: Right.
2: You know?
1: Well, exactly. But it's really reduces stigma also on how people feel about mental health.
2: Yeah, 10 years ago, we were in the back room of the office, Lisa.
0: Sure.
2: And this time, we've got therapists that are giving high fives. You know, people are like, hey, Frank. And
1: it's amazing.
2: Self-referring
0: awesome.
2: Friends. And so,
0: it's been great. So talk about the golf. What's going on that day?
2: So this is our one and only fundraiser for that program every year. We're out at Sunset Hills. Good old Ed, Amy, Kristen,
0: and
2: the
0: they're
2: crew.
0: Great. Yep.
2: And we are there from 9 to 4. So again, you just call. You make a tee time. Or come on in and play some mini golf with your kiddos.
0: Sure.
2: It's summer. That's a great thing to do. 10th hole for 10 years. So if you're not a golfer, you're like, hey, I just can't break away, come on out. We have raffles inside the clubhouse, pizza. So it's $25 if you want to golf.
0: Okay.
2: But you can also remember $25 to get an arm's length of raffle tickets, pizza, and one beverage of your choice. And you can just stop out and say hi and support the cause that way.
0: And they just rebuilt that clubhouse not too many years ago. So if you're not golfing, it's fun to just go out and have a cocktail or a soda
2: on the
0: or
2: deck,
0: whatever. Yeah.
2: Listen to the water.
0: Yeah.
1: It's
0: beautiful. Yeah.
1: But yeah. And you have sponsors this
2: year.
1: Oh
2: my gosh, talk about the community support and it is fantastic. So I was able last week to mention a little bit about our event sponsors. We have Quacken League, a great group of guys who have been sporting year after year.
0: Nice.
2: We have Car Bliss coming in hot every year. Plenko, Modern Woodman of America. So we got Greg Shamer.
0: Great guy.
2: Big supporter.
0: Yep.
2: The Gallinetti Family Fund. And then our gold sponsors are crazy this year, John. We have Bemis, Sargento, Noble Clinics. They're our partner.
0: Okay.
2: So they're the ones that bring the therapists into the schools. 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So just, you know, round of applause. I'm doing cartwheels in my head here,
0: awesome.
2: You guys. This just isn't possible. Those families, like I mentioned, just don't get the help they need.
0: And again,
2: that,
0: just important to reiterate again, like you said, this is not something where I don't golf, I don't like golfing. You can have zero to do with the golf that
2: Absolutely.
0: Day and still help out.
2: Yeah. Yes. So call Sunset Hills over at 920-467-0780. Make a tea time. Still room. Lots of room in the afternoon.
0: Perfect.
2: Specifically.
0: Yeah.
2: Mini golf. All
0: Knock
2: the
0: off of work. And,
2: I know.
0: You know.
2: Right? Take a long lunch hour and come
0: 77 and sunshine.
2: Out.
0: Yeah.
2: I
0: got to go do a sales call.
2: Yeah.
0: I'll be back. Maybe never.
2: And if you want to learn more, certainly go to our website, UWOFSC.org. It's right on the homepage there. You can click on it and see what we're doing and how to get involved.
0: All right.
2: So.
0: This Friday, Town and Country. Brie, we appreciate time.
2: Sunset Hills.
0: Sunset Hills.
2: Yes.
1: It's all good.
2: Sunset Hills.
0: She remembered the ALICE acronym and everything else, and I blew it at the end of it, but that's kind of my
2: We're
0: plan.
2: Having fun in here. I'll
0: Sunset
2: let
0: Hills. Yes.
2: Sunset Hills.
0: This Friday. Thank
2: yes.
0: you so much.
2: Thank you so much, Jen.
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0: Sheboygan's Country, B93. Tonight at the, I almost said Marcus Amphitheater, American Family Insurance Amphitheater, Old Habits Die Hard, Miller Park, Marcus Amphitheater, the American Family Insurance Amphitheater, Garth Brooks, Night 2, as they are getting set to kick off Summerfest officially tomorrow, and these two shows kind of lead into it. Now, we did have that texter that said in the 8 o'clock hour, great show, little short maybe, kind of expecting Garth typically plays 2.5, sometimes 3 hours, so a little short of 2 hours. I do think, the more I think about that, what we talked about in the 8 o'clock hour, that has to be just the contract that Summerfest signed him to. Some artists just have different tiers. Do you want me to play for 90 minutes? Do you want me to play for 2 hours? Do you want me to play for 3 hours? And there's different tiers of pricing. And like we said, most festival shows, if you consider this a festival show, which I think technically it is, they're always a little shorter than if you went to see the Garth Brooks World Tour at an arena or a stadium or whatever. I do think he played that one, though. I pulled up the playlist. I think that was on it. Now, we've talked about this before. I'm not going to spoil it for you other than that one. We have talked about this before, though. If you're going tonight, are you looking at the playlist from last night? I don't know if he's going to play the exact same stuff. I would think with a catalog his extensive, he will mix it up a little bit. But I do wonder, I'm someone who likes to go in fresh. My wife will often look at what the playlist has been at previous spots. So what do? Do you look at the playlist before you go, or do you want to go in and just be surprised at every song? But that one was on the playlist last night. Ain't Going Down When the Sun Comes Up. That's probably my favorite Garth song at the end of the day. High energy. Forecast details coming up.
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9: B93 forecast. All right, we're going to barely get into the mid-60s today. Cloudy and a chance of rain, 100% chance of rain. Could be a quarter to a half an inch of rain. Now, this isn't going to be a total washout day. If you go on the hour by hour, how does it look if you're going down to Milwaukee tonight? Looks like a lot of this is going to be between noon and 5. Yeah, you might get a little relief once we get to 6 or 7 o'clock tonight. Still chances of scattered showers, but not anything too major. So that is happening today. Tonight, scattered showers, overnight low of 53, and then a little chance of a scattered shower early throwback Thursday. Otherwise, getting the sunny skies, high of 75 on Thursday. Details at B93 Radio.

0: Sheboygan's Country, B93, the Sheboygan County Fair. It'll be here before you know it. He'll be headlining Saturday night, and then Kip Moore at the Calumet County Fair the next day. We're in it now, baby. The Luke Combs Lambeau shows, the Garth shows this week. We are in concert season. Chase Matthew will be headlining the Sheboygan County Fair Saturday night to late Labor Day this year. Saturday night, September 5th. Tickets on sale now. And then, yeah, Kip Moore's the next day at the Calumet County Fair. But you get the Labor Day, hopefully for you, Labor Day Monday off. So Sunday night shows are in play. Chase Matthews, Saturday night, September 5th. Tickets on sale at the Sheboygan County Fair website. All right, don't forget to sign yourself up. Free groceries. Every week we give away free groceries. So it's everything's expensive still. Gas is coming down a little bit, though, right? I filled up in Oostburg a couple of days ago, $3.45 at the Quick Trip there. So we know, I mean, everything's expensive. If you can save some money, if you can get a week's worth or a half a week's worth of free groceries on us, we'd love to do that for you. $75 gift cards every week we give them away, courtesy of Teach's Piggly Wiggly. Could not be easier. You go on the website, name, phone, email. I think that's it. And we don't do anything with that. I know some people always get concerned. If I'm putting my info in here, are you selling it to people? Am I going to get spam calls? Trust me when I say, we don't know. We wouldn't know what to do with it. You think I know what to do with your information? So just really simple stuff so we can contact you if you win. But we do it every week. 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We'll wrap up the show with another Garth coming up.
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9: 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Count on weather information on B.

Sheboygan's Country, B93, Bluebird, Miranda. That'll do it for us here on your Wednesday morning. Throwback Thursday, powered by our friends at Gruno Performance and Repair. They are bringing it to you every Thursday. We'll be slinging 90s country tomorrow, like always. We'll load that up, trivia, with a four-pack of zoo tickets on the line before 7 o'clock. Stace Keen news updates throughout the morning. We'll get after it 6 a.m. as always. If you're going to Garth tonight, have a fun time. Stay dry. Hopefully you're in the covered area. Otherwise, make sure blanket or umbrella or something to cover yourself up for some scattered showers yet tonight. We'll get back after it tomorrow. Mike DuBord's in next. Matthew J. gets home later today. I think the get out we did yesterday was Rodeo, another one of my favorite Garth songs. This is on the short list, too, of my, like, of my Mount Rushmore of favorite Garth songs. Good Ride Cowboy. Getting me out. B93. See ya.

proud to be playing the music of the red, white, and blue. This is our country. It's 93.7 WBFM Sheboygan, kicking off another hour of Sheboygan's Country on B93.

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6 months later, Megan Maroney, B93, rolling through a Wednesday morning. Happy hump day to you. I'm Mike Dubord, Toby Keith on the way. But first, here's Luke Combs with Be By You on Sheboygan's Country.

0: Toby Willie, Beer for My Horses, B93 with your weather forecast on the way. 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
0: Thunderstorms this afternoon, following a period of morning rain. Much cooler, too. A high of only 60, but don't fret. Things are going to pick up over the next few days. Partly cloudy to mostly sunny tomorrow, 72. Mostly sunny on Friday, 73. And mostly sunny on Saturday, 74 for the high, before the rain rolls back in on Sunday.

you go with me. That's Josh Turner, B93, with Kane Brown on the way. But first, Gavin Adcock. Here's Never Call Again. This is Sheboygan's Country.

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Rain is a good thing, so says Luke Bryan, B93, with Tim McGraw, Shotgun Rider, on the way. We're going to check in with Jordan Davis as well, right now, Lainey Wilson and John Mayer and their new one. It's called Phone Keys Wallet, B93.

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turn this truck around. Jordan Davis, B93, rolling through a Wednesday morning. Mike Dubord and you, happy hump day. Got Cooper Allen on the way in just a few. Right now, Billy Currington must be doing something right. This is Sheboygan's Country.

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0: Thunderstorms this afternoon, following a period of morning rain, cooler to a high of 60, but things do pick up starting tomorrow. Partly cloudy to mostly sunny with a high of 72, 73 on Friday.

the sky. 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

0: zone.
1: Chase Rice, B93. Jason Aldean by request. It's coming up in just a little bit. We'll check in with Cole Swindell as well. Right now it's Cody Johnson with Traveling Soldier. B93 is Sheboygan's Country. Good morning.

Don't Tell on Me. Jason Aldean, B93, with Jelly Roll and Bunny getting divorced. Anybody surprised by this at all? I'm not. Not in the least bit. Cole Swindell ain't worth the whiskey. This is Sheboygan's Country.

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Keith Urban, Carrie Underwood with The Fighter, B93, where Riley Green having quite a year. Currently preparing to release his fourth studio album called That's Just Me on September 18th, and is going to join The Voice as a coach for season 30. Here he is with Think As You Drunk. 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

Tucker Whitmore with 321 B93, where I've got Florida Georgia Lions round here coming up in just a little bit. We're going to check in with Luke Combs and Ian Munzik right around the corner as well. Right now, Luke Bryan, Country, and She Knows It. This is Sheboygan's Country.

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0: B93 forecast. Thunderstorms in the forecast for this afternoon. Much cooler, too. A high of only 60, but things start to pick up starting tomorrow. Partly cloudy to mostly sunny with a high of 72. Mostly sunny on Friday with a high of 73.

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1: Kane Brown and Heaven. B93 with Megan Maroney's Beautiful Things right around the corner. We'll check in with Thomas Rhett. Right now, Mackenzie Carpenter getting a little help from Midland. Here's I Wish You Would on Sheboygan's Country. We've been

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She

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It's 93.7 WBFM Sheboygan. 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

Be Her is the latest big number one hit from Miss Ella Langley. B93 rolling through a hump day afternoon. I'm Mike Dubord with Brett Young on the way. But first, Kenny Chesney says, never wanted nothing more on Sheboygan's Country, B93. I couldn't wait.

0: 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Scotty McCreary, got your weather forecast on the way. 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
0: Well, we could see more thunderstorms this afternoon. Much cooler, a high of only 60, but things start to get better starting tomorrow. Partly cloudy to mostly sunny with a high of 72, and then mostly sunny on Friday with a high of 73.

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family man, Mr. Craig Campbell on B93 with Corey Kent and Cole Wetzel on the way. Right now it's Russell Dickerson. Here's Happen to Me, B93.

Morning, Ken. Cole Wetzel, Rocky Mountain Low, B93. Well, I want to remind you, Father's Day is this weekend. I've already told my kids if I get one more coffee cup that says World's Greatest Dad, I'm going to jab myself in the Adam's apple with a dull pencil. Get it? Got it? Good. Aaron Church, B93.

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that's going to do it for me. Mike Dubois saying catch you later. Enjoy the rest of your day. We'll do it again tomorrow. Today I leave you with Zach John King. Here's Get to Drinking. This is Sheboygan's Country.

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B93.

coming in on Schweigen's Country with Andy 3. Happy Wednesday to you. My name is Matthew J. Don't forget, if you are looking for something to do this week or weekend, we are radioactive in our community. 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We'll get the new one from Stella Lefty. Also, John Party, Luke Bryan, right now, Lee Bryce. It's Hard to Love on B93.

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7: Checking in with Pete Petoniak over at Fox 11. He's got mostly cloudy and breezy with some scattered showers. Possibly a thunderstorm this afternoon. Only high 65, 52. Mostly cloudy with a chance of showers and storms tonight. Becoming sunny 75 on Thursday. Sunny 75 on Friday. 80 and sunny on Saturday.

0: The Langley Morgan Wallen, I Can't Love You Anymore on Sheboygan's Country Band D3. My name is Mandy J. What do you got going on Saturday night? You know who would love to see you? Plymouth Dirt Track Racing. 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

actually thought it was going to be a staple out there. I thought it was just going to always happen. You could go to Vegas and see the Wizard of Oz at the Sphere. It looks like in 2027, they're going to give Wizard of Oz a rest, and they're going to bring out the Rocky Horror Picture Show.

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10: Scattered showers, possibly a thunderstorm yet today into tonight. We're still looking at a chance of rain, otherwise mostly cloudy, 52, becoming sunny, 75 on Thursday, 77 and sunny on Friday, about 80 and sunny on Saturday.

There's reports of the Swift-Kelce wedding that they're building a gigantic stage, and they're going to have musical acts playing. It's going to be a hell of a reception. I did see one article that said that that wedding's going to be awkward, not for Taylor or for Travis, but for other people, because a lot of people are going to run into their exes. See the

0: Mike Chesney, carry on Sheboygan's Country 93. My name is Matthew J. I know this is a family station, but let's talk about something I've never even knew existed. Sad nipple syndrome. It's a thing. Some people experience sudden nipple sadness, anxiety, and emotional drop when nipples are touched. Sad nipple syndrome. If not an official diagnosis yet, and it's still poorly misunderstood a little bit, I guess, but doctors think it may be linked to hormone or brain chemistry shifts similar to breastfeeding-related dopamine changes. The feeling is brief, but I guess it can be intense. Sudden sad nipple syndrome. Just kind of sounds funny, but if you had it, I can't imagine. They said it's intense. I'm not downplaying it at all. Just kind of surprised by it. Chase Matthew coming up, Montgomery Gentry up next.
1: License and registration, please.
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Hopefully the rain will hold off and we'll get some baseball up in Green Bay. Sheboygan A's traveling up for the Blue Ribbons game. 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

Well, it finally has been confirmed. Tom Holland didn't exactly say, yes, we are married, but he made a couple innuendos in a Vanity Fair interview that suggest he is married to Zendaya. Luke Bryan, don't want this night to end. Schwagen's Country, B93. 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
9: B93 forecast.
10: Scattered showers yet, mostly cloudy, high around 65 we hit today. Mostly cloudy, chance of showers, possibly a thunderstorm, double nickels tonight. Mostly sunny, 73, becoming mostly sunny, 73 on Thursday, sunny 75 on Friday.

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Did you watch Game 5 of the NBA Finals with the Knicks and the Spurs? They say it's the most watched NBA Finals since 1998 when Michael Jordan was taking on the Utah Jazz. Here's Brothers Osborne Rahm on B93.

0: Ella Langley be her on Sheboygan's Country Band D3. They're back, baby. We got Serena and Venus Williams. They're going to reunite for the Grand Slam Tournament. I got a feeling they're going to win it, too. Just feel that way. Put some money down. Randy Houser boots on Sheboygan's Country Band D3.
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0: Your Milwaukee Brewers snuck out a win 1-2 yesterday at AmFam Field as they opened up their three-game series with the Cleveland Guardians. We're back at it tonight, 6:40 start time, so about 6:05 with the pregame over on WHBL 1330 AM or 101.5 FM, your official Brewers radio network. 1:10 will be the game coming up on Thursday. More on your Milwaukee Brewers. We got sports reports. John's got a Strange Brew Sports and More podcast and blog. 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Let's see. We'll throw on some Keith Urban. There we go. Got Dan and Shay's new one. Also, Corey Ken, Cole Wetzel, John Party, Megan Patrick coming up next.
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1: 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He didn't move it. They called authorities, and now it's

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12: B93 forecast. Mostly cloudy, still a chance of showers, possibly a thunderstorm tonight, low of around 52, becoming sunny 75 on Thursday, sunny 77 on Friday, about 80 sunny on Saturday.

Florida Georgia Line. Anything goes on Sheboygan's Country Band D3. Yeah, big weekend. We got the IndyCars out at Road America. Big Plymouth Dirt Track Racing weekend on Saturday night with the Wingless Sprints. Also, Breakfast on the Farm Saturday in Sheboygan Falls. 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

Floyd, I ain't got no money, Mayweather. He might be facing 20 years in jail. He went and bought a watch out in Las Vegas in 2024, and he wrote a bad check. The jewelry store was trying to give him ample time to come and pay for it, and he just kind of ghosted him, so they went to authorities. He's facing 20 years.

0: Bailey Zimmerman, Chevy Silverado on Cheyenne's Country B93. It's going to be here before we know it. Beginning of August, the Wisconsin State Fair. One of the many acts on the, what is it, Bank 5-9 main stage at the Wisconsin State Fair is going to be Bailey Zimmerman. 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I think John did write for some tickets for that. We'll see if we get them as that show approaches. Lainey Wilson coming up. Morgan Wallen up next.
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They say 1 in 3 young adults are heavy smartphone users. And they say the fear of missing out, FOMO, could actually be why. 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
13: Could see a scattered shower or two tonight. Otherwise, mostly cloudy, 55. Sunshine, 75 on Thursday. Sunny, 75 on Friday. 78 sunshine on Saturday.

Sheboygan A's back in town on Thursday night for youth hockey night. 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

0: So you got till Friday, I would say by 9:45. 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

Carrie Underwood on Sheboygan's Country Tonight, D3. My name is Matthew J. I got to get my butt back to Plymouth. Brian Scott's up next. We do smell the Old Spice in the building. The unmistakably scent of a man. Bradley Green's hanging out.

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2: I doubt it.
1: How many cases of beer a day does he drink? Does he do the polka?
0: 6 to 10 a.m. on B93.